Be. What's up, guys? This is Kurt, and that was the George Twin sing Rather Be by Clean Bandit. I hope you guys liked it. If you did, it's on iTunes. I'll put the link to that down below. And also down there, guys, is the links to all the George Twin social media stuff, Facebook, Twitter. I'll put their YouTube channel also right here. They're great. Go show them the love, guys. Subscribe to them. And as always, there's more stuff coming soon. So I will see you then. Bye, guys.

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But I don't know about that. There's many times that we've loved and we've shared love and made love. It doesn't seem to me like it's enough. It's just not enough, baby.

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But you can believe it's gonna take the rest of my life to keep you.

Would you cry if you saw me crying? And would you save my soul tonight? Would you tremble if I touched your lips? Or would you laugh? Oh, please tell me this.

Never knew how much I cared. When you put your arms around me, I get a fever that's so hard to bear. You give me fever when you kiss me, fever when you hold me tight.

0: იპოვე შენი განწყობა ტალღაზე FM 102.8. 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
1: When your legs don't work like they used to before, and I can't sweep you off of your feet,